0: 80s and 90s throwbacks that'll have you singing along.
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0: Plus, also, if you want to get to Vegas last week for that, and if you would like to come to our drive-in movie to celebrate our 10th birthday party, well, we are doing that. Tickets to go to that tomorrow when you wake up from 5 here at 91.1 on FM.

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1: Attacking the kids.
2: 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Hot Family 1300 468 911. It's my unpopular opinion this afternoon. Alan thinks I'm going to get smashed on this. 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
1: Except Digby. 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
2: I think it was a Father's Day picture he drew of me in prep that honestly has been on the wall for probably 10 years. 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
1: Mm-hmm.
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2: It is not my best work." Unfortunately, he has actually inherited his father's artistic skill.

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